Bruno. Oh, this song's just growing on me. Like a rash that won't go away, but I love it. WTVX. Hey, it is June 1st. Masters of the Universe hits theaters this Friday. How about Toy Story 5? Comes out June 19th. Big news today. Taylor Swift has a new single that will be in the movie. It comes later this week on Friday.

93.9 WTBX. Northland's number one hit music station. Biggest songs of the summer. Count this one in my top five so far. From Zara Larsson, it's Midnight Sun.

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93.9 WTVX. Already June, the official day of summer, begins June 21st, which actually happens to be Father's Day as well this year. Here's Shaboozy.

paper money. You like that one? Catchy new stuff, boy band. It's called Pretty Faces. This is WTVX Music. Nicki Minaj, throwback super bass.

0: Tim and Paula with Channy's Dracula on WTVX. Hey, a new report found that America's most misspelled words are bougie, favorite, and through. In Nevada, they struggle to spell teacher. North Dakota, they Google how to spell adios.
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Jason Derulo on WDTV asks, hey, what's the first day of the week? Sunday, Monday, or another day? All right, the common answer coming up. Here's Shawn Mendes.

0: just wanna dive.
1: BTS got a new single coming out this Friday. Sabrina Carpenter, her new on house tour. Got Noah Kahan coming up too with some Eminem throwback in there. And T-Swift after Alex Horn.
2: They say the holy water's watered down, and this town's lost its faith. Our colors will fade eventually. So if our time is running out, day after day, we'll make the mundane a masterpiece. Oh my, my, oh my, my love. I take one look at you, you're taking me out.

93.9 WTVX. A new poll tonight asking, what's the first day of the week? I would say, well, work week Monday, but technically, isn't it Sunday? 54% said Monday, 45% said Sunday, 1% said another day. No other day to start your week. Noah Kahn,

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I see the parties and diamonds. 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

0: 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It's National Dinosaur Day today. That's interesting. T-Rex.
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I tried to the top, I've been out of shape, taking out the box, I'm an astronaut. I blasted off the planet, rock that caused catastrophe, and it matters more because I had it. Now I had, I thought about wreaking havoc on an opposition, kind of shocking, they want a static with precision, I'm automatic, quarterback, I ain't talking second, pack it up.

0: Panther Estate Side on WTBX. There is a tech startup that's offering to clean people's homes for free. Hear about this? Now, here's the catch. There is always a catch. They wear cameras to capture everything they do so that footage can be used to train the next generation of household robots.
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93.9 WTVX. I got to tell you about this stupid criminal tonight. It's trending about a man caught outside a Taco Bell. With what? Okay, hang on. She's in Texas. Ella Langley on tonight on WTVX.

0: 93.9 WTVX. Can we talk about this? There's something wrong in Florida. All these stupid criminal stories. This guy's 28, right? Arrested last week after he exposed himself outside of a Taco Bell. Yes, they say, quote, he was standing outside with his, quote, chimichanga out.
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0: WTBX Northland's number one hit music station with Kesha TikTok. It is Rich Steppin' in. How are you? Tuesday morning coming up. Back in the day, this day in history, run through the birthday list. But first, let's play some trivia.
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0: All right, here we go with early morning trivia for the McDonald's certificate. Text your answer to 866-720-5198. And today's question, kind of an easy one, I think. What sport do the Harlem Globetrotters play? I told you, it's easy. Text us your answer, 866-720-5198. What sport do the Harlem Globetrotters play? That is early morning trivia from McDonald's this morning. New stuff from Olivia Rodrigo.

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4: Today will feature more mostly sunny skies across the region as high pressure continues to sink towards the Northland. Highs will be a touch warmer than yesterday into the mid-70s on top of the hill with some 80s well inland. Areas down by the lake will see a very, very light afternoon lake breeze with temperatures holding into the upper 60s. Tomorrow we will see increasing clouds with the return of rain chances. With Northern News Now, I'm meteorologist Brendan Pham.
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0: 93.9 WTBX, Benson Boone, early morning trivia. This morning, the question was, what sport does the Harlem Globetrotters play basketball? Of course, is what we were looking for. That's early morning trivia brought to you by McDonald's on WTBX.
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0: All right, here we go. Back on this day, 191 years ago, the year was 1835, P.T. Barnum began the first circus tour of the U.S. 140 years ago, 1886, Grover Cleveland became the first president to get married in the White House. He was 49. His new wife was 22-year-old Frances Folsom. 130 years ago, 1896, Marconi filed a patent for the radio. Yeah, the radio invented on this day, or at least the patent was applied for on this day. 127 years ago, 1899, Butch Cassidy and the Sundance Kid held up the Overland Express train in Wyoming. They got in such a heated argument with the conductor, they forgot about the explosive they planted, and it blew the bridge up. 93 years ago, 1933, President Franklin D. Roosevelt had a swimming pool built in the White House. Eventually, President Nixon had the pool filled in and turned into the modern press briefing room. And 22 years ago, 2004, the first episode of Jeopardy featuring Ken Jennings aired. He won $37,201 that night, but he went on to win 73 more shows in a row and won more than $2.5 million. All right, let's stay in history. All right, let's keep rolling. Justin Bieber now, his new stuff, Speed Demon, on 93.9 WTBX.

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7: From Northern News Now, I'm Madison Green. An update on the wildfire near Ely forcing people from their homes and cabins. According to the St. Louis County Sheriff's Office, crews responded around 3 Monday afternoon to reports of black smoke on the northwest side of Burntside Lake, about 8 miles northwest of Ely. Several fire departments, the DNR and Forest Service quickly began fighting the wildfire from the ground and air. Homes and cabins along North Arm Road and Lindskog Road were evacuated. 35 acres have burned so far, and the fire is 0% contained as of last night. However, Sheriff Ramsey tells us winds were very light, helping firefighters keep flames away from structures. Forest Service officials remained on scene to monitor the situation overnight, and firefighting now resumes again this morning. In other news, free food is available to those in need in Superior. The Lake Superior YMCA will hand out food boxes on Friday starting at 8 a.m. They will distribute at the Superior YMCA on a first-come, first-served basis until the supplies are gone. The event is free and open to everyone. No registration or ID required. Some good news for summer commuters. Construction on a busy Duluth road is taking a break. Major work and detours on Duluth's London Road is being paused until after Grandma's Marathon. Drivers can still expect some lane shifts and shoulder closures through June 12th. For more news, you can head to our website, northernnewsnow.com. I'm Madison Green.
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3: Today will feature more mostly sunny skies across the region as high pressure continues to sink towards the Northland. Highs will be a touch warmer than yesterday into the mid-70s on top of the hill with some 80s well inland. Areas down by the lake will see a very, very light afternoon lake breeze with temperatures holding into the upper 60s. Tomorrow we will see increasing clouds with the return of rain chances. With Nord News Now, I'm meteorologist Brendan Pham.
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4: Today will feature more mostly sunny skies across the region as high pressure continues to sink towards the Northland. Highs will be a touch warmer than yesterday into the mid-70s on top of the hill with some 80s well inland. Areas down by the lake will see a very, very light afternoon lake breeze with temperatures holding into the upper 60s. Tomorrow we will see increasing clouds with the return of rain chances. With Northern News Now, I'm meteorologist Brendan Pham.
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1: 93.9 WTBX, the Northland's number one hit music station. It is, Rich. All right, so there's a list of celebrities going around who have actually saved people's lives before. For instance, Leonardo DiCaprio in 2019 saved a man who went overboard. Leo's boat was the only one in the area where the man had drifted to, and he saved him. Tom Cruise, during a filming of Cocktail, he saw Elizabeth Shue darting towards the helicopter's tail rotor, so he lunged at her and tackled her to the ground before she could get sliced into a gazillion pieces. Clint Eastwood in 2014 performed the Heimlich maneuver on a golf tournament's director who was choking on cheese. Clint was 83 at the time, saving lives. Harrison Ford in 2000, he flew his helicopter to save a couple of stranded hikers in Wyoming. Then a year later, he saved a 13-year-old boy who was lost. And Arnold Schwarzenegger, 2004, while on vacation in Maui, he saw a man struggling to swim to the ocean. He swam hundreds of yards to save the man and then sat and chatted with him after. Pretty cool. All right, let's get back into it. This is BTS and Swim on WTBX.

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2: From Northern News Now, I'm Madison Green. An update on the wildfire near Ely forcing people from their homes and cabins. According to the St. Louis County Sheriff's Office, crews responded around 3 Monday afternoon to reports of black smoke on the northwest side of Burntside Lake, about 8 miles northwest of Ely. Several fire departments, the DNR and Forest Service quickly began fighting the wildfire from the ground and air. Homes and cabins along North Arm Road and Lindskog Road were evacuated. 35 acres have burned so far, and the fire is 0% contained as of last night. However, Sheriff Ramsey tells us winds were very light, helping firefighters keep flames away from structures. Forest Service officials remained on scene to monitor the situation overnight, and firefighting now resumes again this morning. In other news, free food is available to those in need in Superior. The Lake Superior YMCA will hand out food boxes on Friday starting at 8 a.m. They will distribute at the Superior YMCA on a first-come, first-served basis until the supplies are gone. The event is free and open to everyone, no registration or ID required. Some good news for summer commuters. Construction on a busy Duluth road is taking a break. Major work and detours on Duluth's London Road is being paused until after Grandma's Marathon. Drivers can still expect some lane shifts and shoulder closures through June 12th. For more news, you can head to our website, northernnewsnow.com. I'm Madison Green.
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93.9 WTBX with Taylor Swift. Is she going to be part of the Toy Story 5, which is in theaters June 19th? There's a lot of rumors going around that she may be. We'll talk about the celebrity news coming up in just a little bit. Tayo Cruz now. This is Dynamite. It's WTBX.

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1: Today will feature more mostly sunny skies across the region as high pressure continues to sink towards the Northland. Highs will be a touch warmer than yesterday into the mid-70s on top of the hill with some 80s well inland. Areas down by the lake will see a very, very light afternoon lake breeze with temperatures holding into the upper 60s. Tomorrow we will see increasing clouds with the return of rain chances. With Nor News Now, I'm meteorologist Brendan Pham.
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93.9 WTPX with GoTA. Random facts for your Tuesday. Fewer than 2% of NCAA student-athletes go on to the professional level. The NCAA also estimates that the likelihood of even making it from high school sports to the NCAA level is only about 6%. Yeah. All right. Random fact number two, 90% of all crawfish consumed in the U.S. are produced in Louisiana. And random fact number three, I always thought it was kind of weird that we shake hands with everybody, passing germs. But the reason we started doing it is to show that we were unarmed. It was also a sign of trust that you believed the other person wasn't going to take their sword out and fight you. That's why we started shaking hands back in the day. All right, Bella Kay, now I love it, I love it, I love it. It's WTBX 93.9.

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4: Today will feature more mostly sunny skies across the region as high pressure continues to sink towards the Northland. Highs will be a touch warmer than yesterday into the mid-70s on top of the hill with some 80s well inland. Areas down by the lake will see a very, very light afternoon lake breeze with temperatures holding into the upper 60s. Tomorrow we will see increasing clouds with the return of rain chances. With Northern News Now, I'm meteorologist Brendan Pham.
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93.9 WTBX, time for Papa Murphy's Pizza Racer. Chance to pick a large pepperoni pizza made from scratch, cheese bread, and some cookie dough. 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If you're the third texter through, you pick up the goods. 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
1: The Northland's weather. Wind, freezing rain, snow, ice, and hail. 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
3: From Northern News Now, I'm Madison Green. An update on the wildfire near Ely forcing people from their homes and cabins. According to the St. Louis County Sheriff's Office, crews responded around 3 Monday afternoon to reports of black smoke on the northwest side of Burntside Lake, about 8 miles northwest of Ely. Several fire departments, the DNR and Forest Service quickly began fighting the wildfire from the ground and air. Homes and cabins along North Arm Road and Lindskog Road were evacuated. 35 acres have burned so far, and the fire is 0% contained as of last night. However, Sheriff Ramsey tells us winds were very light, helping firefighters keep flames away from structures. Forest Service officials remained on scene to monitor the situation overnight, and firefighting now resumes again this morning. In other news, free food is available to those in need in Superior. The Lake Superior YMCA will hand out food boxes on Friday starting at 8 a.m. They will distribute at the Superior YMCA on a first-come, first-served basis until the supplies are gone. The event is free and open to everyone. No registration or ID required. Some good news for summer commuters. Construction on a busy Duluth road is taking a break. Major work and detours on Duluth's London Road is being paused until after Grandma's Marathon. Drivers can still expect some lane shifts and shoulder closures through June 12th. For more news, you can head to our website, northernnewsnow.com. I'm Madison Green.
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1: Let's go to the beach. Let's go get a wave. They say what they gonna say. 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
2: Today will feature more mostly sunny skies across the region as high pressure continues to sink towards the Northland. Highs will be a touch warmer than yesterday into the mid-70s on top of the hill with some 80s well inland. Areas down by the lake will see a very, very light afternoon lake breeze with temperatures holding into the upper 60s. Tomorrow we will see increasing clouds with the return of rain chances. With Nord News Now, I'm meteorologist Brendan Pham.
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I said, are you gonna be my girl? 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I said, you look so fine that I really want to make you mine. 4, 5, 6, come on and get your kicks. 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

Flow Rida 93.9 WTBX is fresh with another hour of tunes. Eminem's coming up. Yellow Card, Ella Langley, Lewis Capaldi, and MGK2. First, Bruno Mars, latest Risk It All. 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

93.9 WTBX, Alex Warren and Jelly Roll. It's Rich checking out another hour of tunes rolling through it. Yellow Card and Good Charlotte. It's Bedroom Posters on TBX. On top.

Louis Capaldi on 93.9 WTBX. We'll take a look at some of the things happening in the month of June as we just get rolling on the second day of June. Coming up in just a couple right now, though, Olivia Rodrigo. It's Drop Dead on WTBX. 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

0: 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All right, so it's June 2nd. We kind of like to look ahead into the month, see what's going on in sports. Stanley Cup Finals start tonight. NBA Finals get underway tomorrow. The French Open Tennis Tournament runs through June 7th. The FIFA World Cup gets underway on June 11th. And golf's U.S. Open is June 18th through the 21st. Of course, the first official day of summer is coming up June 21st. It also happens to be on Father's Day this year. Ton of movies hitting theaters. Masters of the Universe comes out on Friday. So does Scary Movie 6. Steven Spielberg's Disclosure Day will be released on the 12th. Toy Story 5, which Taylor Swift may or may not have something to do with, coming out on June 19th. And Supergirl and Jack Butt Best and Last will hit theaters on June 26th. As far as streaming goes, new seasons of America's Got Talent and Love Island will hit NBC and Peacock tonight. Season 5 of Sweet Magnolias comes to Netflix on June 11th. Season 3 of House of the Dragon will be on HBO on the 21st. Season 2 of the live-action Avatar, The Last Airbender, hits Netflix on June 25th. And holidays, of course, the big ones, Father's Day on the 21st, Juneteenth on the 19th. It's also Pride Month, and we're gearing up for America's big 250th birthday coming up next month. A few smaller holidays this month. National Best Friends Day is June 8th. Flag Day is on the 14th. The 19th is National Martini Day. And National Selfie Day is coming up on June 21st.
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4: The Northland's weather. Wind, freezing rain, snow, ice, and hail. 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

on Ichi on WTBX, the Northland's number one hit music station. Mark Atmore is coming up this hour. Zara Larsson got some One Republic and Morgan Wallen, too. Right now, the

93.9 WTBX. Hey, a week from Thursday, that's June 11th, the Hibbing Historical Society invites you to their 10th annual Burger Bash from 4 until 6:30 at Palmer's Tavern. 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It's been your ride. It's One Republic now. 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

0: 93.9 WTBX, Northland's number one hit music station. It is Rich Hari. So celebrities, they, you know, maybe they sing, maybe they act, maybe they play sports, whatever reason they're famous for. But some of them have some strange hidden talents and that you rarely get to see. Things like Angelina Jolie is a skilled knife thrower. Justin Bieber can solve a Rubik's Cube in under 2 minutes. There's like a pattern to that. I remember that back in the day. I don't know how to do it, but they, you know, anyway. Pierce Brosnan is a fire eater. He was a street performer before he made it big. And one of the things he did was eat fire. Gina Davis is a world-class archer. She even tried out for the 2000 Olympics and came in 24th out of 300 women. Jessie J, the singer, can sing with her mouth closed, kind of like a ventriloquist. Aaron Paul from Breaking Bad can tell a dog's gender just by petting it. I mean, you think it's 50-50 chance of getting it right? Do you think he just guesses or what? I don't know. Neil Patrick Harris is a trained magician. And finally, Kim Kardashian says she can tell if someone has a cavity just by smelling their breath. I don't know. She's smelling for like the smell of decay or what?
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93.9 WTBX with Usher. It is Rich, another hour of tunes ready to go. Taylor Swift coming up. Somber, Rihanna this hour. Bella Kay and Pitbull too right now, though BTS. This is Swim. 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

93.9 WTBX, the Boys and Girls Clubs having their third annual Battle of the Badges community softball game. It's coming up this Sunday, June 7th, with pregame fun on getting underway at 11. The game starts at 1. You can watch the Hibbing Police and Fire Departments battle it out on the field and enjoy a whole lot of fun for the whole family. Proceeds to support the Boys and Girls Club of the United Way of Northeastern Minnesota, matching up to $15,000 in sponsorships. If you want to get involved, check it out. This coming Sunday, gets underway at 11 o'clock. 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Our Community Watch is brought to you by Arrowhead Transit for over 50 years. It's been your ride. This is Bella Kay now on 93.9 WTBX.

Yeah, right, picture that with a Kodak. Or better yet, go to Times Square, take a picture of me with a Kodak. Took my life from negative to positive, I just want y'all to know that. And tonight, let's enjoy life.

0: 93.9 WTBX. So a new poll asks, what's the first day of the week? I know it's officially Sunday, but I feel like the first day of the week is Monday because that's when you go back to work, right? Well, 54% of Americans said Monday, 45% said Sunday, and 1% said another day, which is kind of odd. What do you think it starts on, a Wednesday or Thursday? I don't know. Maybe that's just when their work week starts. Anyway, the poll asked that of Americans, but then of non-Americans, 86% said Monday was the first day of the week. Only 14% said Sunday. According to timeanddate.com, Sunday is the start of the week in most of the Western Hemisphere, including the U.S., Canada, Brazil, and so forth. But Mexico starts on Monday. Monday also the start of most of Europe and Asia, along with Australia as well.
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2: The Northland's weather. Wind, freezing rain, snow, ice, and hail. 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

Derulo, what you say? 93.9 WTBX. Tommy just having fun jumping in on a Tuesday afternoon. Die on this hill right now. 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
1: 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Tommy just hanging out on a Tuesday. Hopefully you're having a good week so far. Keeping the music moving based on your requestage. Youngblood right now is Zombie. 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
1: 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All right, something cool that you can be a part of that, you know, just helps the Northland. I'm going to tell you about that coming up. About 9 minutes. Hang on. Right now, Bruno's latest with Risk It All. 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
1: Miles Smith, 93.9 WTBX. All right, something cool to be a part of coming up this weekend. City of Hibbing and Hibbing Police Department invite you to take part in the 4th annual Hibbing Community Cleanup Days. Friday and Saturday, 8 a.m. to 4 p.m. Stunts Garage, which is located 1100 East 25th Street. And what started as a cleanup event kind of became a community-wide effort to reduce blight, improve neighborhoods, and help neighbors in need, really. I mean, last year, residents removed more than 141,000 pounds of unwanted materials, which is huge. Think about that for a second. Setting a new event record, and this year, residents encouraged to assist seniors, help those without hauling capabilities, and work together. You know, clean it up, keep Hibbing clean, safe, beautiful, and community working together. That's what we always like to hear. More coming up. Ava Max, Megan Trainor, Green Day, all on the way, WTBX.
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We've got Benson Boone on the way, Green Day right now. 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

Chain Smokers and Halsey 93.9 WTBX. Always keeping the music going, and we got the week going. Yellow card, good Charlotte right now. Bedroom Posters is on.

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You can stream us there, listen to us online, or just, you know, tell the smart speakers to play us. We like hearing from you when it comes to the music. By request now, Olivia Rodrigo, Drop Dead.

The Kid LAROI, 93.9 WTBX. All right, you know anybody getting married this summer? Try to guess what the average cost of a wedding is in America right now in 2026. I'll give you the answer coming up. See how close you are. Hang on.

0: Marshmallow and Jelly Roll, 93.9 WTBX. It's Tommy. So I posed the question earlier. You know anybody getting married this summer? And how are they creatively cutting costs with the whole wedding thing? Because I couldn't even believe this when I saw it. The average cost of a wedding in 2026 is, you ready for this? $36,000, according to Zola. That's a lot. That's like a really good brand new car. Popular wedding planning website Zola came up with that one. Cost variation depends on several factors. Team analyzed the average cost of a 150 guest wedding across 60 U.S. cities that actually happened. And the most expensive place was New York City, of course, averaging $99,000. Man, it's a lot. The top 10 were New York, San Francisco at 85, San Jose, California, 82, Chicago, Cheyenne, Wyoming, Boston, Massachusetts, L.A., San Diego, Washington, D.C., Las Vegas. Those ranged from $62,000 to $99,000 for, you know, one day I do. Wow. It's a lot. All right. Got more coming up. Taylor Swift on the way, Teddy Swims, Foo Fighters. Hang tight, it's WTBX.
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Teddy Swims, Mr. Know-It-All. 93.9 WTVX. Just keeping it going with, hey, everything. Latest tracks, your favorite tracks, and everything else in between. Raven Lynae, we got that coming up. Keeping it going with the Foo Fighters right now. It's WTVX.

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0: Alex Warren, Jelly Roll Bloodline, 93.9 WTBX. All right, so how about Hibbing Historical Society inviting you to that big burger bash that's coming up, 10th Annual Burger Bash. That is next Thursday the 11th, 4 to 6:30 p.m., Palmer's Tavern. 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

Dagadoshi 93.9 WTBX Runway right there. Continuous music. All right, we're getting into requested Dirty Heads and Train with Vacation coming up. 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

JB with Ghost 93.9 WTBX, and about 9 minutes away, we will get into that Foxerazzi, latest with the celebs and the gossip. That's going to be coming up. Die on This Hill right now, WTBX.

0: with the latest from Hollywood. It's Tommy's Foxarazzi.
1: All right, so Bill Cosby lost another courtroom battle after a judge refused to grant him a new trial. The nearly $20 million judgment against him stays in place. Meanwhile, Sean Diddy Combs, better known as Diddy, could be facing even more legal trouble. Los Angeles prosecutors are reviewing a new assault case, though no charges have been filed at this point. We'll see what happens. And on a much lighter note, Hollywood legend Clint Eastwood just turned 96. Can you believe that? That's awesome. And according to his son, he may have officially retired after a career that lasted longer than most cable companies. And Taylor Swift is heading to infinity and beyond with a brand new original song for Toy Story 5, inspired by Jessie the Cowgirl. So there you go with your Foxarazzi. Bill Cosby keeps losing in court. Diddy keeps finding lawyers. Clint Eastwood refuses to age. And Taylor Swift dominating the Toy Story.
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10: 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Wind, freezing rain, snow, ice, and hail. 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

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It's 93.9 WTBX. It's Tommy. Just keeping it going, little KT. Black horse in the cherry tree. 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

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Tommy's just hanging out, keeping it moving, and, you know, already getting into the 4 o'clock hour here on our Tuesday. Youngblood is on. It's WTBX.

Benson Boone, 93.9 WTBX. It's Tommy, just hanging out in the 4 o'clock hour and just keeping it going. Hey, towards the end of the hour, you know what's coming up. Your comedy bit of the day coming your way. Right now, playing the latest Bruno with Risk It All. It's 93.9 WTBX.

0: Alex Warren on 93.9 WTBX. It's Tommy with your comedy bit of the day. Today it's about, relationship arguing when your spouse is really smart.
1: I'm a lucky man. She's smart. She's organized. She's prepared, which always puts me at a disadvantage when we argue. Half the time I feel like I'm on trial. I do. I'm like, baby, why are you mad? Oh, you don't know why I'm upset? Turn to page 14 in your packet. A, you're spending all my money. B, we're not communicating enough. Let's take a look at my PowerPoint presentation.
0: So that right there, that's Eric Rivera. Eric Rivera for your comedy bit of the day. You want to look up more bits from Eric? And we've got more coming up. Hang tight. We're going to get into 5 Seconds of Summer, Madonna, Sabrina, and more WTBX.
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Man, what happened to the day? We're already going through the five, driving it. Or, you know, maybe you're still working or maybe you're not. Either way, you're listening, and that's awesome. Here's Olivia Rodrigo, Drop Dead.

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0: Mm. Boozy 93.9 WTBX. And, you know, we're always giving you reminders on local things going on in the area. And one of them coming up next Wednesday on the 10th. You are invited to attend the annual Flag Day ceremony hosted by Hibbing Lodge. And that is Wednesday, June 10th, 6 p.m., Hibbing Veterans Park. Special ceremony honoring the American flag. It's open to the public. It's going to last approximately about 20 minutes or so. And since seating is not available at Veterans Park, attendees are encouraged to bring a lawn chair if you'd like. So just keep that in mind going on next week. With more on the way, Meghan Trainor, Sia, Lenny Kravitz coming up, WTBX.
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1: 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It's 93.9 WTBX. Tommy about to jump out, but hey, we got continuous music going. We're at the beginning of a long stretch. No need to go anywhere. I'll be back tomorrow afternoon. Here's Lenny now, WTBX.

MKTO with Classic on WTVX. I'm Belky. Check it out. It's National Leave the Office Early Day. No wonder nobody was here when I got here. Yeah, unfortunately for you, it's not National Leave the Studio Early Day. I'm hanging all night tonight. Thanks for hanging on the Northland's number one hit music station, WTVX.

0: Baby Daisies on WDTVX. I'm Belky. Thanks for hanging. Tuesday night. My taco in one hand, my marg, non-alcoholic in the other. N.A. Okay, so check this out. Taylor Swift is releasing a new song on Friday. I don't know that it'll make it. I don't know if it'll make it on our airwaves. It's going to be a little bit of a country song for the new movie Toy Story 5 soundtrack. It's called I Knew It, I Knew You, which is about the cowgirl Jessie. So it'll definitely be a return to Taylor's country roots.
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